This that beautiful music for your rap souls. This the antidote for whack flows at rap shows. This the definition that the rest are missing. If you don't know what this is, then it's best to listen. This a mission that'll leave you in the best condition. This decision will put you in the best position.

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So it is, baby.

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You ain't got a boost to copy them bad luck, you ain't got a boost to copy you fat fuck. 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I got exquisite ability, mimicking vivid this imagery. 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

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It's necessary that you get the losers out of your life if you want to live your dreams.

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You know, you have to know within yourself that I can do this. Even if no one else sees it for me, I must see it for myself. That's necessary.

0: 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I need you to get your shit together. Look where we are, okay? We're in the Wild West. I'm not buying this at all. You come with me. Reset.
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0: Reset!

he's just a repeat of what I had before. He's just a repeat. It's a simple fact. Repeat of what I had before. He's just a